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1: So the Cleverleys are a bluegrass comedy band. The entire band is going to be in here. We're going to have an upright bass. We got fiddles. We got banjos. It's going to be a party on your way in. We will see you tomorrow for the Friday show with Big D and Bubba on 92.7 Seaville Country.

0: That's Stella Lefty on Boston, 92.7 Seville Country. Just saw that that song has been moving up quickly on the charts. 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
1: Just stellar conditions, clear sky, comfortable humidity. We'll see overnight lows right around 63. For Friday, we start to warm up, mostly sunny and 90. Daytime hours, Saturday will be dry, partly sunny, 91. Saturday night, we could see a shower. Better chance of showers and storms Sunday, highs in the low 80s. I'm David Rogers in the 29 News Weather Center.
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Yeah, I've been there. Tracy Lawrence. Find out who your friends are. Seville Country Throwback. It's 92.7 Seville Country. Coming up, I'll tell you about a story from SevilleRightNow.com about a local little league that's trying to make their way to the World Series in a couple of days. Right now, though, Parma Lee.

0: 92.7 Sevo Country, Jason Aldean with Don't Tell On Me. 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The story, so if you haven't followed their story, they won the Virginia State Tournament. They made it to the championship game of the regionals. They came up just short, but another team actually dropped out of the World Series, and so the Peachtree team got the invite to attend and play in the 11-year-old World Series. But they need a little help to raise some money. It's going to cost some money to get down there, obviously. They got to go down for 10 days. Families already stretched a little thin from all the districts, regionals, all the tournaments that have happened this summer already. So they're asking for a little help. I think this is a great way to support some local youngsters in our community. 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Let's hope maybe they can bring it all home if they do end up going to the World Series. Really exciting stuff for that group of youngsters. 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

How do you like me now? Toby Keith, Seville Country Throwback. 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And that sounds like a little new country. Dustin Lynch, Easy to Love. Buffy.

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1: So the Cleverleys are a bluegrass comedy band. The entire band is going to be in here. We're going to have an upright bass. We got fiddles. We got banjos. It's going to be a party on your way in. We will see you tomorrow for the Friday show with Big D and Bubba on 92.7 Seaville Country.

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1: Just stellar conditions, clear sky, comfortable humidity. We'll see overnight lows right around 63. For Friday, we start to warm up, mostly sunny and 90. Daytime hours, Saturday will be dry, partly sunny, 91. Saturday night, we could see a shower. Better chance of showers and storms Sunday, highs in the low 80s. I'm David Rogers in the 29 News Weather Center.

Lainey's Wallet. Lainey Wilson and John Mayer, 92.7 Seville Country. If you could have attended one concert this year, you know, I probably would have picked Alan Jackson in Nashville. His final performance, but we still got him here on 92.7 Seville Country. If you can't see him live, you can listen to Living on Love.

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We got the subdivision all mapped out. It'll sit right here on this land, and you could leave town a rich man. And he said, boys, whatever you're offering, it won't be enough.

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0: the winner of a 4-pack of tickets to the UVA football home opener on August 29th against NC State. They're trying to sell out Scott Stadium. It's going to be a raucous environment over there. So we've got one photo up now. You can guess now, but in a week or in less than a week, Tuesday, August 4th at 12 p.m., we'll release a new photo that will kind of give you a little bit of a better idea of where it might be. Then 1 week later, we'll release another photo. 1 week after that, another. And then the last one comes August 25th. The contest ends at midnight. That's going to be your last chance to get your guesses in. And then hopefully you'll be in Scott Stadium for the opener against the Wolfpack August 29th. So head to SeboCountry.com and find out who's got the helmet.
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0: Luke Bryan Country, and she knows it. All part of your commercial-free country here tonight on 92.7 Sevo Country. And every night, by the way, Morgan Wallen, Rodney Atkins, Cole Swindell coming up. Right now, George Burge.
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1: So the Cleverleys are a bluegrass comedy band. The entire band is going to be in here. We're going to have an upright bass. We got fiddles. We got banjos. It's going to be a party on your way in. We will see you tomorrow for the Friday show with Big D and Bubba on 92.7 Seville Country.

Hands up, it's Jelly Roll, 92.7 Seville Country. So I saw that the divorce between Jelly and Bunny XO, I do wonder if that's what they had on the marriage certificate, finally, legally came to an end. So end of an era, but we still got Jelly Roll here, and we've also got Chris Young. We see.

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1: Just stellar conditions, clear sky, comfortable humidity. We'll see overnight lows right around 63. For Friday, we start to warm up, mostly sunny and 90. Daytime hours, Saturday will be dry, partly sunny, 91. Saturday night, we could see a shower. Better chance of showers and storms Sunday, highs in the low 80s. I'm David Rogers in the 29 News Weather Center.
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That a honky tonk, but donk a donk. 92.7 Seville Country with Trace Adkins on a Seville Country throwback. 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Big D and Bubba have all your throwbacks on Honky Tonkin', sponsored by A&N Diesel Repair. A winner in Charlottesville's Finest, just released, by the way. Lainey Wilson, Somewhere Over Laredo. 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

0: 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Are you listening to Big D and Bubba in the mornings? 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So they're on from 5 to 10, 506, 606, 706. Hopefully you get the picture there. And then you've got 1 hour after you hear the keyword to enter it at SevoCountry.com, just like Robin Dilla right here in Charlottesville did, and Janice Shiflett in Standardsville. 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

0: And opening at 5:30 will be the Melodramatics. 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
0: Fun grass, baby.
1: So the Cleverleys are a bluegrass comedy band. The entire band is going to be in here. We're going to have an upright bass. We got fiddles. We got banjos. It's going to be a party on your way in. We will see you tomorrow for the Friday show with Big D and Bubba on 92.7 Seaville Country.

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1: Just stellar conditions, clear sky, comfortable humidity. We'll see overnight lows right around 63 for Friday. We start to warm up, mostly sunny and 90. Daytime hours Saturday will be dry, partly sunny, 91. Saturday night we could see a shower. Better chance of showers and storms Sunday, highs in the low 80s. I'm David Rogers in the 29 News Weather Center.

John Morgan, Kid Myself, 92.7 Seville Country. Well, he's going to be in Richmond coming up in September at the Allianz Amphitheater. And you can win tickets to that show, by the way, going to SevilleCountry.com or the contest page. It's Kip Moore, and it's something about a truck.

She had me at Heads, Carolina. Cole Swindell, 92.7 Seville Country. All of your favorite businesses, odds are you'll find them in Charlottesville's finest. The magazine is out now. 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New Country, Lauren, Elena, Chase, Matthew, All My Exes. Another

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0: 92.7 SIBO Country with Luke Combs. Back in the saddle, and we're almost back to the weekend. 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

0: South of Sanity, Zach Top on 92.7 Seville Country. That'll do it for me in the studio here. Adam Hawes headed out. But we've got loads of commercial-free country here, just like we do every night. And tomorrow, we'll be thinking about the weekend. So I'll talk to you then. Thomas Rhett, Jordan Davis, Ain't a Bad Life.
1: Didn't win the lotto, but the dogs won. Didn't bag a big one, but I saw one. Just the things to do, it ain't a long one. 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

0: Hey, it's Big D and Bubba. Thanks a lot, Wyatt Flores, for joining us in the studio today. Tomorrow, we got a party dropping by.
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1: So, the Cleverleys are a bluegrass comedy band. The entire band is going to be in here. We're going to have an upright bass. We got fiddles. We got banjos. It's going to be a party on your way in. We will see you tomorrow for the Friday show with Big D and Bubba on 92.7 Seaville Country.

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1: Mostly sunny tomorrow, a high temperature up to 88. Staying hot Saturday, a sun and cloud mix, a high again at 88. Sunday, mostly cloudy and humid with an afternoon thunderstorm, cooling off, a high up to 81. And Monday, starting next week, cloudy and humid with a thunderstorm in parts of the area, and a high temperature up to 83. For SeavilleRightNow.com, this is Marshall LeMert.
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1: So, the Cleverleys are a bluegrass comedy band. The entire band is going to be in here. We're going to have an upright bass. We got fiddles. We got banjos. It's going to be a party on your way in. We will see you tomorrow for the Friday show with Big D and Bubba on 92.7 Seville Country.

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1: Mostly sunny tomorrow, and high temperature up to 88. Staying hot Saturday, a sun and cloud mix, a high again at 88. Sunday, mostly cloudy and humid with an afternoon thunderstorm, cooling off, a high up to 81. And Monday, starting next week, cloudy and humid with a thunderstorm in parts of the area, and a high temperature up to 83. For SeavilleRightNow.com, this is Marshall Lemert.
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0: Fun grass, baby.
1: So the Cleverleys are a bluegrass comedy band. The entire band is going to be in here. We're going to have an upright bass. We got fiddles. We got banjos. It's going to be a party on your way in. We will see you tomorrow for the Friday show with Big D and Bubba on 92.7 Seville Country.

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1: Mostly sunny tomorrow, a high temperature up to 88. Staying hot Saturday, a sun and cloud mix, a high again at 88. Sunday, mostly cloudy and humid with an afternoon thunderstorm, cooling off, a high up to 81. And Monday, starting next week, cloudy and humid with a thunderstorm in parts of the area, and a high temperature up to 83. For SeavilleRightNow.com, this is Marshall LeMert.
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1: Mostly sunny tomorrow, a high temperature up to 88. Staying hot Saturday, a sun and cloud mix, a high again at 88. Sunday, mostly cloudy and humid with an afternoon thunderstorm, cooling off, a high up to 81. And Monday, starting next week, cloudy and humid with a thunderstorm in parts of the area, and a high temperature up to 83. For SeavilleRightNow.com, this is Marshall LeMert.
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2: He's a ranch hand in a pinch, man. 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She did him dirty, took him.

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1: Mostly sunny tomorrow, a high temperature up to 88. Staying hot Saturday, a sun and cloud mix, a high again at 88. Sunday, mostly cloudy and humid with an afternoon thunderstorm, cooling off, a high up to 81. And Monday, starting next week, cloudy and humid with a thunderstorm in parts of the area, and a high temperature up to 83. For SeavilleRightNow.com, this is Marshall LeMert.

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1: Well, what'd you want to bring up, Carson?
2: I forgot. I have a solution to Bubba's dating life.
1: Oh, yeah?
2: They are casting the new season of Love is Blind.
3: I saw that.
2: Somebody send it to me. Yes, we need to send in a video.
3: I'm not TV ready. I mean, first
2: sure
3: of all.
2: You are.
3: No, they
2: about,
3: all like, yeah. they're all, dude, I love Love is Blind. They're all 30 and under. I am not 30 and under. I am not one of the cast members of
4: this
3: Love is Blind.
4: Is for the show.
2: Thank you, Schaefer. Yes. Yeah. I have researched. I do not see anything about an age restriction. I've looked.
4: And you look great.
2: Yeah,
4: you dropped
2: I do.
4: All the weight.
2: Okay,
4: you're working
2: you
4: out.
2: Hair?
4: You look great.
3: But
4: good
3: what,
4: hair.
3: Okay, what if like the show says, okay, we need you gone for 3 weeks? I know you guys would love
2: but
3: that.
2: It's
4: we'll
2: here.
4: Figure it out.
2: But it's here.
1: It's in Nashville.
2: Yes.
3: Oh.
1: You do it
3: yes.
1: during the day.
2: Yes.
1: Or in the afternoon.
5: Thing, yeah. I think the age thing is implied.
2: Right, but it's not specified. It's not specified. And hey, we have Bubba from the CMA, ACM, Country Radio Hall of Fame, Big D and Bubba.
1: Who cares? But
2: okay, but stupid TV people might D. Shush.
1: You're, I don't, you know, I don't they,
2: see
1: maybe.
2: That's maybe you put a bunch of letters in front of it, they'll think he's fancy.
1: All right.
2: So
1: at least think about it, Bub.
2: Yeah, I think that Garrett should be working on a video for you right now.
5: Or we should be working on getting my twin brother on the show.
3: We should. We should.
1: That's actually better.
3: That's
1: Garrett.
3: A much
2: right,
3: better thing because
2: right.
3: he's a very attractive dude. He's got the whole thing. He's the young. He's
5: well,
3: the
5: it doesn't
3: right
5: matter
3: because
5: Love is Blind, Bubba.
3: Yeah, but Love is Blind. They cast people that people want to look at.
1: Would he do it?
5: No.
1: Okay.
5: But
2: what?
3: Why wouldn't he do it?
5: He's just not the type of guy that likes to broadcast himself to the world, which I
1: yeah,
2: would your other brother do it? The pirate? I'd watch him.
1: Garrett has another brother who dresses up like
3: he's Jack Sparrow.
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1: Yeah, I wouldn't know.
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1: We work really hard to come up with compelling content for the show. But man, when the girl on the show has problems at her house with her washer and dryer.
2: It's everybody's problem.
1: Country boys fall over themselves to help you. So it's been like the top. So what's the latest on your washer?
2: All right, so the repair guys came out. And they
1: the problem you had was, sorry to interrupt you, but it was full of water.
2: Yeah, or the sensor thinks there's water in there, but it can't tell, so it just keeps the door locked. Okay. And so it's holding my laundry hostage.
3: And it's
2: currently
3: been in there wet for days.
2: Yes.
1: Okay.
2: Yes.
3: All right. And then you
2: it's
3: wanted
2: be
3: to,
2: wonderful.
3: It's a vertical stack, and you wanted to crawl behind it because they said just unplug it or something like that.
2: Yes, I unplugged it. I turned off the circuit breaker. Yes, I did that.
1: Oh, that was
2: I
1: the first
2: knew
1: thing,
2: to do that.
3: But it didn't unlock the door.
2: No.
3: Okay.
2: No, but the amount of people that called and said I should do that. Okay, I also have Google. So the repair guys show up. What do? Unplug the machine. I assure you I've done that. Okay. And the guy, he then gets out of shop vac. He's draining it. He says, okay, there's absolutely no water left in this. Turns it back on. Door's still locked. It's still throwing the error code because it can't. Sensor's all messed up. So he's concluded it needs a motherboard. What world are we in where my appliances are this complicated? I want to go back and buy a washing machine from the late 70s.
1: Oh, man, that you still have it.
2: Right? That's the point. Those things won't die. Yeah. Yes. And the worst is they're like, the balance is off. It kind of walks out of its closet. It's fine. You put it back. You shove it. So he says, the motherboard. So he calls my landlord, who then tells me, it's like $700. I'm just going to buy you a new washer. $700.
3: They do that on purpose. It is planned obsolescence. And we went away from, here's the thing. We got to where we were making things so good that they never broke. So
2: you didn't buy a new one. And I'll tell you, the repair guy was pulling no punches about how much he hates modern washing machines.
1: Oh, they're bad.
3: I bought a Maytag like side by side, and it was the professional series or something like that. I had to pay more for it.
2: Of course.
3: But there's no computer in it. There's no other. It's the little spin dials and the pull. When you want to turn it on, you pull the thing out like you did with
2: your
3: mom's.
2: I do too.
1: I like that. It's got that heavy click.
3: You had to pay more, it was like $100 more than the other stuff. And I'm like, you know what?
1: Well, you had to pay extra for the to go down.
3: Yes, you pay extra to go retro. In tech.
1: Did you guys ever fall for the front load washer?
2: That's what I have.
1: Oh, they're terrible.
2: That's the problem.
1: Yeah, you got to get the old school top load
2: and
1: also with the agitator.
3: With the front load, too. You get that goop in there.
2: And that's why the door locks, because it can't figure out if there's water in there, because if it's a front loader and you open it and the water, if it was in there, it's just going to go.
1: Did you check the motherboard, though?
2: The guy was complaining, too. He's like, this is a stackable? I'm not a moving person. I'm an appliance repair. I'm not taking the dryer off. I'm like, okay, sir.

0: the most?
1: Scrabble.
0: No.
2: Monopoly.
0: Yes.
1: Mm. I was going to go Monopoly, but that just seems like an older game. I didn't think.
0: No, it is.
1: I thought like Scrabble, at least it's like words.
0: Most of the board games are, so you got Monopoly, checkers, Yahtzee, which is stupid. God, I hate
1: Battleship.
0: Yahtzee. Battleship did not make it. Trivial Pursuit
1: did. How did Battleship not make it?
3: Because you can only have two people.
1: Yeah, but we set up a board. It's actually, you have to take shots when you hit and miss and all that kind of stuff.
3: Okay, but you're now modifying it. Battleship itself is two people, and that's not really conducive to group settings the way a Trivial Pursuit is.
2: Ours is called Battle Shots.
3: I mean, you're very proud of this.
0: I would go. I would go to that. That's in your garage for that. Chess is for the... what is Garrett's Gen Z?
1: Chess is big?
0: It's big. It's higher than 45 and older.
1: That's because that Queen's Gambit movie, man. Like, you saw a big surge of people wanting to learn how to play chess after that.
0: Hey, Garrett, you ever heard of Bananagrams? You ever play that?
2: No.
3: Yeah, Bananagrams, you have to make, you get tiles, kind of like a Scrabble, but I don't think you have to have a board. So you're making words.
0: Catan?
3: C-A-T-A-N?
1: That's
0: Catan.
1: When we have to like take over the board, like the lands and whatever, and use all the...
3: Like Risk?
1: Yeah, no, it's like you have all the resources and things you have to... That. Yeah, you got to connect roads and things. I don't know how to play it. I've watched people play it.
0: You ever played Mahjong?
1: No.
0: Mahjong is big too.
3: Yeah, that's become a very social game. I was at some craft fair and people were offering custom
0: that Mahjong stuff. Tiles or whatever.
3: Yeah.
1: Do you guys play Throw Burrito?
3: No.
1: Oh, you need to. It's great. It's got a little foam burrito you get to throw at people.
0: I find that most games are just the same game, but just like different props. You know? It's kind of like...
1: Dude, you know what I hate is when people pull out the... what's the cards? The Cards Against Humanity?
3: I was about to say, what happened to Cards Against Humanity? Like, I love that.
1: That comes out, and I get so honest, and people like... After the whole thing is done, they're like, man, I don't know if we should have played this game.
0: Have you guys seen... it's called Ultimate Uno, I think, or Mean Uno, or something
1: like
0: that.
1: But Uno
0: it's where it's like, instead of draw fours, it's like draw... Tens.
3: Yeah, I'm in.
0: It's like the cards are like devastating. I forget what Extreme Uno.
3: I love that Mean Uno. I'm just gonna call it Mean Uno.
0: I bet if you Google Mean Uno, it'll pop up.

0: We got to get this one out there. It's the people that when you're trying to pull into a parking place and they get in their car and then they just sit there.
1: The worst.
0: You're like trying to get into the grocery store or Walmart or wherever you're going, Target, I don't care what it is, but there's always a person, they walk, they put all their stuff in their trunk, they finally get in.
1: And then they get on their phone.
0: They sit on their phone.
1: Yep.
0: And you're like...
1: And that's usually a good spot.
0: And they put it in reverse. That's the worst part. They put it in reverse and leave their feet on the brakes.
1: Oh, God. So you see
0: Oh, you see the little lights. You know, whenever you put it in reverse, you can get those little white lights by the license plate that pop up. And you're like, oh, they're about to back out. Uh-huh. So you sit there.
1: Yeah.
0: And they sit there.
2: So the other day...
1: Are you guilty of this?
2: No. The other day, Bubba and I go out thrifting. And some woman's walking to her car, and she's maybe three spots from the entrance. Now, mind you, there's about 26 open spots 50 feet away. And I'm like, well, there's a bunch over there. No, no, no. Bubba's going to wait for this woman in that third
0: spot.
2: Because
0: I'm entitled to it. I get front row parking everywhere I go.
2: Well, yeah, if you wait for it. I didn't realize that was
1: Bubba,
2: your secret.
1: Bubba believes he has some sort of a mandate from God.
0: I do. I always park in the front.
2: Yeah, if you wait, if I sit there in line, I'll eventually be first,
0: too. Well, no, I got annoyed at her because she wasn't. Okay, would you like to finish? She basically did the same thing. The lady did basically the same thing. And I'm like, oh, move.
2: We could have parked in that other spot and been in the store for 10 minutes, but he had to wait.
0: That person needed to. Don't get on your phone. You want to get on your phone? Call someone. Don't sit there and text in the parking lot and make me wait. I just think it's wrong. All right, I feel better now. I've gotten this all off my chest.

0: It's the Big D and Bubba Before the Show show.
1: Carson, you keeping up with the Brian Koch burger?
2: Yes.
1: Change in plea?
2: Yes, I am.
3: The what burger?
2: The guy that slaughtered the four Idaho students, the college kids.
3: Oh, yeah.
2: And he had entered a guilty plea. I never really said a word, didn't tell a story, so they don't. Look, he did it. They absolutely have all the evidence. He's now gone in and been like, no, I'm innocent.
1: He's been in jail for, a year now?
2: Yeah, and he's complaining about people are mean to him. They should be meaner. He's complaining about food at some point, and I'm like,
1: So he wrote a thing to the judge and said, I'm changing my plea to not guilty. But it's already done. I don't think what I read is.
3: Can you request a new trial if you're the person who?
2: No. The legal experts that I watched said the same thing that you said, D, is that no, this has like not quite zero, but 0.00000 like 1% chance.
1: Yeah.
2: No, this is a non thing. I know we're talking about him, but I swear this is. He keeps wanting his name out there.
1: I agree. He's a narcissist for sure.
2: Yes,
1: man.
2: Yes.
1: You don't know much about the story, Bubba, but
3: I don't.
1: It's crazy how they caught him. It's an unbelievable saga.
3: Did the internet help catch him?
2: No. The internet complained. It was actually horrible to the law enforcement officers because they were saying, you guys aren't doing anything.
1: Too slow.
2: You don't know enough. And they were like, no, we're getting information and y'all don't need to know.
1: Yeah.
2: And then this guy.
1: What's that documentary he could watch? Is it the Dateline?
2: There's Dateline. There's 2020. You can just search Brian Koberger or Idaho College. You'll find and you'll see. You'll be so impressed with how diligent they were in tracking him and how they found him and what they did to catch him. They really they dotted every I and crossed every T to make sure that
3: they
2: he
3: had.
2: Was in.
3: I was going to say they had to, I guess, to make sure that there was no way he could get out of.
1: Yeah.
3: Wow. Again, Dateline, and what else can I look for?
1: 2020.
2: Yeah.
1: Just Google. You'll find there's
2: YouTube.
1: A bunch.
2: YouTube. Yeah.
0: It's the Big D and Bubba Before the Show show.
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1: Hey, what's up, High Score Guy?
2: How'd you know it was me?
1: Schaefer said, hey, High Score Guy's on the hold. On hold.
2: You're never guessing my score now, buddy.
3: 4,322.
2: Uh-uh. 85 billion.
3: What?
2: 765,600,322.
3: Wow.
2: I scored out last night and this morning and the rest of it.
3: High Score Guy, that's amazing.
2: Hey, guys, guess what? I'm playing this high tire guy in game. If you get three UPs and then come back down, and when you hit start, every how many numbers you get, like 5, 3, 3, it'll add up and it'll take you up. And what it done, I hit the major jackpot three times yesterday.
3: What?
2: The grand jackpot, I meant.
3: Dude, this is amazing.
2: I hit the grand jackpot three times for the first time.
3: D, if you hit the UP.
1: You saying my name trying to get me into this is not helping.
3: It shoots
1: you
3: UP in the air.
1: It's not helping me. I get it. I get. I know the move.
2: I just letting you know.
1: Okay.
3: Thank you. Thank you for letting us know.
1: But thank you, Bubba. I appreciate you.
3: Big D?
1: Yes.
3: I would like to let you know that High Score Guy is on the line.
1: All right.
3: And High Score Guy is, he's a fan favorite.
1: Yes. Okay. Got it.
2: That's right. I am a fan favorite.
3: Yes, he is.
1: Look at that. All right. Thank you, dude. Thank you. It's great.
2: Hey, you know, I told you I'd keep in touch with y'all.
3: Yes. No, we love it.
2: That's my favorite radio station anyway. That's what's playing on my radio right now.
3: Well, thank you, man. Well, good. I think that's amazing. You're one of our favorite callers.
2: I heard my name

0: on the radio with y'all talking to me.
1: Yes.
0: That's the first time I ever heard y'all do that like that.
1: Well, here we are.
0: Every time my score goes like that or something, my cousins are calling me and everything about it.
1: What? So your family loves hearing you on here.
0: I guess so, but every one of them's commented on me and stuff like that and proud of me.
1: Well, I'm proud of you. And
2: you know, I apologize.
1: May your score go higher and higher and higher. May you hit some more of those UPs and go up in the air. Yes.
0: You can lose some points, but you can gain them back.
1: Well, that's how life is.
0: You know what you're doing on the game.
1: That is a life lesson.
2: High score guy just brought us a life lesson. All right, dude. Thank you, man. It's good talking to you.
0: If you want to ever play the game, I'll tell you the name of the game.
1: Okay, the name of the game is?
0: Winning Slots.
1: Winning Slots. Okay.
2: Thank you, dude.
0: You got to get on there and play and say how good y'all are.
1: We won't be as good as you.
2: I'll try to get it. Thank you, dude.
0: But I'm fixing to play it anyways. I just got back up to the room. I've been eating breakfast and taking medicine.
2: Wonderful. Thank you, dude.
0: See you later, guys.
2: There you go. Third one. Thank you. Bye-bye.

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2: Here's what's making news this morning. The Shenandoah County Sheriff's Office has seized 30 Schnauzer-type dogs from an animal investigation in Mount Jackson where they were existing in poor living conditions in a trailer. Four Class 1 misdemeanor warrants for animal cruelty have been served to Marina Carranza. The latest in the U.S. Drought Monitor Task Force has improved drought conditions for much of Virginia, but not Albemarle and Louisa counties that remain under extreme drought. RWSA says they're decreasing levels of flow into the South Fork Ravana, which has led to the drought watch conditions, and rain is needed. President Trump says he might withdraw the nomination of Acting Attorney General Todd Blanche for the permanent job, as opposition by two outgoing Republican senators could mean not being confirmed right now. News anytime, CBORightNow.com. I'm Jay Hart.
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0: Tonight should be a nice one with clear sky. Overnight lows will cool back into the mid-60s. Mix of clouds and sun. Hot and humid on Saturday, 91.
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0: 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It's Friday.
1: Hello, planet Earth. I'm your announcer, David Angel. 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
2: 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They're in a crisis level of blood right now. I think like O positive or one of the O's, they had less than a day's supply when we last checked.
3: Oh, wow.
2: So, I mean,
3: could have been O'Reilly.
2: Yeah. Huh?
3: Is it O'Reilly?
2: O-O-O.
3: Riley?
4: Ow!
3: Friday.
2: Autoimmune.
5: Now you know how we feel, Bubba.
6: Now you know how it feels.
2: 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I added to his thing.
3: He's a topper.
2: O'Reilly. Autoimmune.
6: Ow.
3: Yeah, so donate blood is the point of that.
2: Yes.
3: And it's Friday. Big day today. We have the Cleverleys in. They are a bluegrass comedy.
2: You were going to say a duo, trio, group. Quadruple group, band.
3: The whole band's coming in. We're going to have a stand-up bass. We're going to have a mandolin. We're going to have fiddles.
6: We're throwing some bass in your face.
3: Banjos.
2: 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Hang on.
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0: Jackson says, I asked the waitress for a quickie and she slapped me. The old lady next to me said, it's pronounced quiche, dear.
1: Jade says, that moment when you're coughing in public and you've reached the appropriate social cough limit and now you just have to hold it in and choke to death.
0: Clayton says, they say money can't buy you happiness, but it can buy you a happy meal.
1: Which will make you happy. Dana says, I really feel like no one is automatic, supersonic, hypnotic, funky, fresh anymore. And that is a big part of the problem.
0: It's the problem. All right, get a good tweet. Tag us. We'll see it at Big D and Bubba.
2: Tweet, tweet. That's tasty tweet.
3: Big D and Bubba's tasty tweet.
2: Tweet, tweet.
3: Those tasty
4: and that's today's Big D and Bubba Tasty Tweets. Mm-mm. Big Delicious.
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6: 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This is the event mankind has been waiting for.

0: always this cheerful?
1: Forget the working blues and let your good times roll.
2: I told you I got the itch. I'm burning up. I'm a hunk of electric corpuscles.
3: You were incredibly confident. It's not about being good, it's about being great. That was great.
4: Time to wake up and get it done. Friday.

0: Kane Brown and Lauren Elena. What ifs?
1: What if?
0: Big D and Bubba.
2: So, you know how it is. You're late, you're trying to get out the door, and you get in the car, and you're rushed, and you're all of a sudden you're speeding, trying to get to your destination that you're late for.
0: Which actually isn't saving you more than just a few seconds here and there. Mm-hmm. It's not worth it. On your way, you could kill someone. That's really heavy stuff, but it is the reality of speeding. Lives are changed in an instant. The faster you're going, the less reaction time you have. Being late is not an excuse to speed. Remember, speeding catches up with you, and this message is brought to you by NHTSA.
3: I just like to say, I babysit my grandson, and since he was 2 months old, we'd listen to y'all every morning, and he turned 1 year old today, so I'd just like for y'all to put a happy birthday to Jet.
0: Happy birthday to Jet.
2: Happy birthday to Jet.
3: That's right. We love it. He smiles whenever y'all make me laugh every morning. He's sitting there just with a big grin on his face.
0: Aww. That's great.
3: Yeah, we love y'all. We love you guys. Y'all are awesome.
0: Oh, thank you, man.
2: Also, happy birthday. Derek Lewis is 30 today. Spells Derek like I spell mine. D-E-R-E-K.
0: Wow, cool.
3: Oh, cool.
0: All right. Thank you, man. You have a great day.
3: Thank you. And thank y'all so much for making us have a good day every day. Y'all start our morning out great.
4: He's making me miss my grandpa.
2: I know, man. You're so like...
4: Kind of sounds like him, you know, the...
2: I searched the world over and thought I found true love.
3: I love it, man.
2: See you later, man.
3: All right, man. Y'all have a great day, and thank you so much.
2: Bye.

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1: Man, Bubba, I was just, you know, you and I were talking about those power banks that you use. You put them in your truck or car to, in case your battery goes dead.
0: Oh, yeah, yeah, yeah.
1: Yeah, man, I'll tell you what a...
0: Emergency start batteries. Yeah, those are...
2: I have one. Yeah. I've used it. My Halo.
1: So I have a... So I've got an old former police Tahoe. 15 grand, 80,000 miles. Boom.
0: And people move out of your way.
1: And it's got a... It's upgraded engine, all this stuff. So you get all... But it's got... It's quirky. And so I've got a...
0: Doesn't it have two batteries?
1: I have two batteries.
2: Oh. Because
1: they use a battery for starting the car, and then they have a battery that just runs all their stuff. Like lights and
0: all the
1: radios, all that kind of stuff. And so I have two, and so one's gone dead, and it's throwing off the thing. Anyway, but the last two mornings I've gone out, and my battery's just been dead, and so I've been using that thing. And I was just thought, you know what? Someone, if you don't have one, get one. Because you just never... I was telling Garrett about it. He didn't even know about it.
0: I have a box in my trunk. It literally has one of those. It's got a battery, like, emergency starter. It's also got a pair of jumper cables. I've also got a air compressor in there for flat tires and a flat tire patch kit to where you can put a plug or whatever there. I mean, so you're good.
1: Wow.
0: It's all in this one little box I have.
2: I will never forget the day Dee walked into my office and said, Carson, I know the answer, but... You don't have jumper cables, do you? Yes, I do, Dee. Yes, I do. You are welcome.
1: I couldn't believe it. I mean,
2: but yeah,
1: you've come a long way.
2: Yeah, Garrett, we do need to get you one of those. I used it for my neighbor. She stopped me like, hey, my car died. Can you? And I was like, girl, I got you. I go in the glove box and I pull it out. It's super small.
1: It's a little. Mine's a little bit bigger than a big iPhone.
2: Yeah. Like
1: whatever pros. So it's a little bit bigger than that. And then it just plugs in and has little miniature alligator clips.
2: Yes.
1: The batteries.
2: Yeah.
1: And to the battery. And so you just hook it up and it charges. Boom. And it's.
0: It does everything.
2: And
0: you
2: mine
0: need.
2: Is in rose gold. It's pretty.
1: Yeah.

0: Warp for the Wind. It's Ella Langley, and we're Big D and Bubba. Listen, I'm speeding while driving. Gives you a whole lot less time to react. It's crazy because another car could turn out in front of you and you're zipping through and pedestrian could be falling into the street. You never really know. So follow the speed limit to keep them and you safe. Speeding catches up with you. And this part of the show is paid for by NHTSA.
1: All right, Bob, it's your turn. What's the dating news you got?
0: This is a thing called Ditto AI. Have you heard of this?
2: No.
0: Okay, so this is going to be like the new... It's college-based right now. It hasn't moved into adult world yet, but Ditto AI is basically a new dating platform, and it gets rid of all the swiping and all the silly stuff like profiles. And what you do is instead you fill out a survey, and then the algorithm finds you a match. And when it finds a suitable partner, the app will set up the date based upon your interests, like mutual interests of the two of you.
1: And you don't have any choice?
0: No, but the idea of the whole thing is to get rid of too many choices, you know?
1: I kind
0: of
1: like it.
0: A lot of people are very wishy-washy.
2: I always say to my friends, I wish that you could just knock me out for 3 months. When I wake up, there's a dude on my couch, and you say, we figured out, y'all have the same Netflix history. This is going to work for you. We vetted him, and I'm done with the dating part. They're kind of doing the same thing.
0: That's kind of what this is. It's basically saying, yeah, too many choices, get rid of all that. Instead of a bunch of matches or rejections, Ditto AI is going to do a single date, get rid of all the hours of scrolling and the small talk and all that stuff, and then it'll have your date already set up for you. So it's kind of a cool little thing. So I don't know.
1: I like it if it just did it and you have to show up and you just get a thing that says, here's the person's name.
0: Here's where to go, what to do, here's what they look like.
1: And no, not even that.
2: No, you don't even get that.
1: No, a complete blind date.
0: Oh, they do that though. They do those little dinners.
1: I mean, I think it's better because otherwise you get, you know, paralysis by analysis. And you're like, oh, I don't know. That, like Bubba, that's AI. Can you please stop doing AI? Oh, she's on a horse. Can y'all please stop being on a horse?
0: Well, just wait. Ditto AI is literally going to bring AI into the dating realm and maybe fix things. I don't know. It's going to take the shopping aspect of digital dating away. And we'll see how this all works out. But as of right now, it is only available for like college age people. So if you're over 21, 22, then too bad. You have to still get on Bumble and Hinge and all that other stuff.
3: Fridays are funner with Big D and Bubba.
0: Hey, it's Big D and Bubba. 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
1: Here's what's making news this morning. The Shenandoah County Sheriff's Office has seized 30 Schnauzer-type dogs from an animal investigation in Mount Jackson where they were existing in poor living conditions in a trailer. Four Class 1 misdemeanor warrants for animal cruelty have been served to Marina Carranza. The latest in the U.S. Drought Monitor Task Force has improved drought conditions for much of Virginia, but not Albemarle and Louisa counties that remain under extreme drought. RWSA says they're decreasing levels of flow into the South Fork Ravenna, which has led to the drought watch conditions, and rain is needed. President Trump says he might withdraw the nomination of Acting Attorney General Todd Blanche for the permanent job, as opposition by two outgoing Republican senators could mean not being confirmed right now. News Anytime, SeaboRightNow.com. I'm Jay Hart.
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3: In sports, UVA swimmer Katie Grimes won the 400-meter IM in a UVA program record time of 4 minutes 33.26 seconds at the Toyota National Championships in Irvine, California. It was her second time winning the U.S. national title in the 400-meter IM, having also done so in 2024. Baker Mayfield feels disrespected by the Tampa Bay Buccaneers and is focused on playing his best football. The two-time Pro Bowl quarterback didn't get the contract extension he sought and plans to play out the final season of his three-year $100 million deal. Mayfield, who was the number one overall pick in the 2018 NFL draft by Cleveland, revived his career in Tampa after replacing Tom Brady in 2023. He said contract talks are off until after the coming season as he concentrates on playing football the next several months.
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5: Good morning. Your Charlottesville forecast. Heat and humidity will gradually build over the next couple of days. Plenty of sunshine today. Afternoon highs around 90. If you're heading out on the town, tonight should be a nice one with clear sky. Overnight lows will cool back into the mid-60s. Mix of clouds and sun. Hot and humid on Saturday, 91. Shower and thunderstorm chances Sunday.
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1: Hey, good morning. Who's this?
2: This is Adam. Adam in Oregon. Listen to you guys every morning. I got my alarm clock set, and on comes Big D and Bubba, and I get up and make coffee and start my morning.
1: Hey, what kind I got a question.
0: I know, you're both there. We heard it.
1: What kind of... What?
0: The alarm clock thing.
1: Yeah, so mine went out. Mine went out. I have an old school alarm, like the green numbers and all that, like digital, school. Yeah.
2: Mine's green. My phone goes off at night. I turn on my old school digital alarm clock with the radio alarm, 5:30 in the morning, and on you go. There you guys are.
1: Yeah.
0: They never fail. You know, I use my phone as my alarm clock. Dude, they'll do an overnight update.

0: Next thing you know, I wake up and my alarm is going off.
1: You don't hear it.
0: But I don't hear it, and it's not vibrating or anything. But you look in the little app, the little indicator is like, it's vibrating. Uh-huh. But that doesn't do anything. It makes no noise, and it makes nothing.
1: Yeah. I got to get a new one. I think I'm going to go to eBay and just get me like one of those old school, the brown with the fake, it's the plastic wood looking thing.
0: I saw one that was about the size. Yeah. It was literally about the size of like a giant, like a Happy Meal or something. And it was huge. And it was so big. And I'm like, you know, this thing will wake you up. Because the speaker on it was like a 6x9.
2: Well, we got to bring these vintage technologies back, huh?
1: That's right.
0: I actually think we do.
1: Nothing wrong with it, man. It worked. It worked.
0: And it worked well.
2: I'd tell you my alarm clock, but I'm using it. Sorry.
1: Yeah, I don't blame you. Yeah. All right. Well, thank you, man. It's good talking to you, Adam.
2: Thank you, guys.
1: All right, later.
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0: Don't forget the Cleverleys are going to be in the studio with us in just about an hour from right now. Big D and Bubba.
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1: Well, the hubbub around here has been about Carson and her washing machine. We've gotten one. Never thought it in passing. Everyone's like, what's the latest on it now?
2: So I have got a delivery today.
1: Okay.
2: For a new washer and dryer. I guess he bought the whole set. Very nice. So they are showing up with that, but I am on high alert. I've got the tech set up. They're supposed to call. So
1: are they doing this morning?
2: Yeah. But it's one of those where they give you a window that's 8 hours. Means they're not going to show up until like

0: put it on there.
1: That's the problem, right?
0: That's right. You can't just you can't take it out of the package.
2: How much was it to replace? Because it was like a motherboard or something like that.
1: Yeah, they told my landlord it was gonna be $700 for the motherboard. I guess with the labor, but he said it'd be $700.
2: $700 to replace a motherboard.
1: The motherboard in my washing machine.
2: Like, what a ridiculous machine thing to say. Didn't even cost that much, though. I'm sure.
1: No.
2: Like, how is that the tech to replace the old tech is way more than the tech itself?
1: That's what we're in, man. That's what we're in, and this is why I rent.
2: All right, so at any point today, you're going to get a text saying, come get me. Let me into your house.
1: Yes.
2: And, wow. All right, well, thanks for the update.
3: Playing a rodeo in Montana tonight.

0: south of Sanity. It's Zach Top on a Friday morning with Big D and Bubba. 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
1: I got a lady on the phone who was calling in talking about how women can do their own work and stuff like that. And I had to stop her. I said, wait, you got to tell Bubba this. So what's the thing about your Kubota? You did what to your Kubota?
2: I changed my oil and grease it just by watching YouTube videos.
0: I love this. You know, talking about like Carson's.
2: I have a flat loader. When my husband died 3 years ago, I was doing everything to the car and everything, but when he passed, I had to learn how to do the Kubota. So, and wash in my refrigerator, I took freezer, I fixed the ice cube maker several times by watching YouTube, and I tried to fix the compressor, but that was too much. I had to get in the refrigerator. But anything these days, there's

0: so many videos out there.
1: Yeah, a lot. There's a lot. There really is.
0: And women can do their own.
1: Yeah. Yeah, they can.
2: Well, it was just like, you know, talking about the Carson, the lady who called a minute ago, Donna.
0: That's
2: amazing. Like, I'm sitting here blown away. Like, wow, that's crazy. But I'm afraid that when I pull something apart, I'll never be able to get it back together.
0: Take a picture.
1: No, that's smart.
0: I take a picture before I do anything. My husband used to do that when he did an electrical thing, anything electrical. Well, I'm a retired computer technician, and I still take pictures. Okay. When I do things like that, I still take pictures, and then I know I'm putting everything back the right way.
2: All right.
1: I would call you to come out to the house and fix my stuff. I like you.
0: I would come.
1: I know you would. All right. Hey, thank you.
0: I help a lot of senior citizens with their things.
1: Oh,
0: so with their computers and stuff.
1: Yeah.
0: So. I understand. I could help you, too, even though you're not senior citizen.
1: I might think that way, though.
2: I'm a high school senior citizen.
1: That's right. We're the opposite to seniors. All right. Thank you.
0: Thank you. Bye now.

0: Friday. Listen up, speeding while driving gives you way less time to react. Another car could turn out in front of you. A pedestrian could be walking their dog, somebody on a bike, somebody ends up in the street in front of you. Look, follow the speed limit. That way you keep them safe and yourself. Speeding catches up with you, and this part of the show is paid for by NHTSA.
1: Good morning. What's up?
2: No matter. What's going on with you?
1: So, crazy story. We have four spider monkeys. And the vet bill is astronomical to keep them healthy.
0: Well, I bet it is. They're like little mini people.
3: I mean, you could stop the story. It's crazy. We have four spider monkeys.
1: That's
3: all I needed to hear.
2: So do your spider monkeys live in your house?
1: Yes. We have a rescue. Well, my wife has a rescue.

0: you, and I'm just like,
1: love how he separated that.
2: Yeah,
0: right.
2: You're the cage cleaner.
0: Yeah, they are. They're something serious when it comes. They're like toddlers that never grow up.
3: Oh. And they can climb.
4: Climb on, spider monkey.
0: Yeah, climb, swing.
3: What's the
0: from everything?
3: What's the Ricky Bobby? They're like, I'm gonna get on you like a. Spider monkey.
0: Right, yeah. And the monkey see, monkey do thing you always hear is the most true thing in the world. If they see you do something like unlock the refrigerator or the cabinet or whatever, they know how to do it now.
4: Yeah, yeah. Well, have you not watched TikTok? I mean, we're basically monkeys. That's all it is. It's copycats everywhere.
0: Exactly.
3: Hey, do you That's do right. they have a, like a, like a scent gland or something you have to take out or you have to remove?
4: Like a ferret?
3: I don't know. Is there?
0: No. They don't. They don't really have an odor. Like everybody thinks they stink and like throw poop and stuff. Yeah. They don't.
4: I did think that.
0: We get, all right. We do a TikTok live every night.
3: What's your TikTok?
0: Southern Monkey Daddy.
1: This girl just gets better and better.
4: All right. Well, we will be watching Southern Monkey Daddy.
1: Southern Monkey Daddy, you are my favorite.
3: I hope you're trolling us. And it's there and it's like.
0: This is my life. I promise you, I love you trolling.
4: All right, man. Well, look.
3: Southern Monkey Daddy. Thank you for that. Thank you.
4: Live stream tonight. Make sure everybody watches it.
3: We got to do a collab with Southern Monkey Daddy.
1: Yes.
0: Yeah, you definitely do.
3: All right. Thank you, Southern Monkey
0: Daddy. Y'all have a good day.
4: You too. Bye.
3: See you. Bye bye.
0: All right.
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0: Fancy Like.
1: It's a great Friday song. Fancy Like Walker Hayes with Big D and Bubba.
2: Garth, you excited for tomorrow? Is it tomorrow night?
3: What is this? What do you mean, who is this?
4: The first love of my life.

0: Is it, don't you and your mom go?
1: Usually it's me and my mom and my brother. But okay. I called her last night to let her know that I was going to see Barry. And
2: can you call him by
1: her,
2: his official name?
1: Mr. Manilow?
2: Barrence. You know, Larry is short for Lawrence, and Barry is short for Barrence. So Barrence Manilow.
1: Oh, Bubba, boy.
0: Just stop.
1: Oh, boy.
0: So you've seen him how many times?
1: Oh. Wow, I don't know. A lot?
0: More than five times?
1: Yeah. Oh, yeah, yeah, yeah.
0: Okay. Oh, yeah, wow.
1: And I always pay for really good seats for Bear. I've been front row a couple of times. I've met him. I actually bought the meet and greet.
0: That's right. How much was that?
2: Wow. It was like $1,000 for all three of you, right?
0: No. Wasn't it like $3,000?
1: It was $2,000 a person. What? And I bought tickets for me and my brother and my mother.
0: No.
1: I'm going to tell you, that was, and I know you can't put a price on happiness, but when I tell you, it was the greatest day of my mother's life. She tells everybody that. She says, it's not the day I was born, although that's probably the second best day because I paid for it. But otherwise, it was meeting Barry, the picture of her and Barry, because we got individual photos plus a family photo.
0: Uh-huh.
1: I always call it our alternative universe family tree that Barry would have been my dad.
0: Uh-huh.
1: But she's so cozied up to him. Aww. She like snuggled into the crook of his arm. It's the cutest picture.
0: That is sweet.
1: So I'm going, and I told her I will send what pictures I can, and I'm going to try to take video because
0: it's his last Nashville show. That's what they're calling it.
1: Here's the problem. Oh. My brother sends me a message the other day. He goes, 14 years ago, we were at the quote, last Barry Manilow tour. He's been on this last time tour for a decade and a half.
2: Has he been?
1: I have jackets that say the last time Manilow. Serious, I'm not even joking. I could like wear that.
2: He's very smart then, is what we're trying to say.
1: Yeah, and you Barry know what he's real smart? The second song in the set list, because I went and looked it up, is my favorite song of his ever. And the only time I've ever heard it live was on the Copacabana tour when I was 7. So all these years later, thank you, Barry, for doing that. Oh. Yeah. Again, I don't have emotions, but this man makes me feel and cry.
0: The good thing is Barry Manilow concerts start at 1:30 in the afternoon.
1: I'm so excited. I'm going to be home in bed. Yeah. It'll still be light out.

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2: Here's what's making news this morning. The Shenandoah County Sheriff's Office has seized 30 Schnauzer-type dogs from an animal investigation in Mount Jackson where they were existing in poor living conditions in a trailer. Four Class 1 misdemeanor warrants for animal cruelty have been served to Marina Carranza. The latest in the U.S. Drought Monitor Task Force has improved drought conditions for much of Virginia, but not Albemarle and Louisa counties that remain under extreme drought. RWSA says they're decreasing levels of flow into the South Fork Ravana, which has led to the drought watch conditions, and rain is needed. President Trump says he might withdraw the nomination of Acting Attorney General Todd Blanche for the permanent job, as opposition by two outgoing Republican senators could mean not being confirmed right now. News anytime, CBOrightNow.com. I'm Jay Hart.
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1: Championships in Irvine, California. It was her second time winning the U.S. national title in the 400M IM, having also done so in 2024. Baker Mayfield feels disrespected by the Tampa Bay Buccaneers and is focused on playing his best football. The two-time Pro Bowl quarterback didn't get the contract extension he sought and plans to play out the final season of his three-year $100 million deal. Mayfield, who was the number one overall pick in the 2018 NFL draft by Cleveland, revived his career in Tampa after replacing Tom Brady in 2023. He said contract talks are off until after the coming season as he concentrates on playing football the next several months.
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3: Good morning, your Charlottesville forecast. Heat and humidity will gradually build over the next couple of days. Plenty of sunshine today. Afternoon highs around 90. If you're heading out on the town, tonight should be a nice one with clear sky. Overnight lows will cool back into the mid-60s. Mix of clouds and sun. Hot and humid on Saturday, 91, showering.
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0: Chevy Silverado. It's Bailey Zimmerman, and we are Big D and Bubba coming to you from the Tractor Supply Studio for Life Out Here. Got the Cleverleys joining us on the show this hour.
1: Hello.
0: Hello. Hi.
1: Hi.
0: Hey.
1: Hi. Bye-bye.
0: Well, why is it when people call, they forget what they called for? Like, is it...
2: Stress, nerves, whatever, you know.
0: Well, also, I guess maybe because they start dialing and maybe it rings like 10 times because we're on the phone with somebody else. And by the time we hang up with them, then we get to their call and they forgot.
2: But
0: why not just say, hey, I'm sorry. I literally just forgot what I was talking about. Can you put me on hold and I'll figure it out? And we can put them on hold.
2: Yeah.
0: And then we can come back and they'll be like,
3: oh, Dee said nerves.
2: Yeah,
3: that's it. Yeah.
0: Oh, there's nothing to be nervous about.
3: They're a little heightened.
0: Nothing to be nervous about. By the way, if you ever want to reach out, if you're too nervous to talk, you can always text. Big D and Schaefer are going through the text constantly throughout the show. 1-800-667-8686. And you can text us even after the show, and we'll still get it, and we can look at it tomorrow morning.
4: 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It's finally Friday with Big D and Bubba.
0: Hey, it's Big D and Bubba. We know a lot of people listening to our show hunt. 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

0: It's Justin Moore with Big D and Bubba. Listen up, speeding while driving gives you less time to react. Another car could actually turn out in front of you. A pedestrian could be walking their dog. So definitely follow the speed limit to keep them and you safe. Speeding catches up with you, and this part of the show is paid for by NHTSA, as we are waiting on the Cleverleys to join us in the studio next.
1: Hey there, good morning, what's up?
2: Hey, we just want to say happy Friday, and my son has a joke he wanted to tell you guys.
0: I love this. What's his name, first of all?
2: Sawyer.
0: Sawyer. All right, Sawyer's got a joke, everybody.
2: What did the stop sign say to the car?
0: Big D, what did the stop sign say to the car?
1: I don't know, Bubba. What did it say?
0: Stop!
2: Hold up.

0: wait a minute.
1: Hold up, wait a minute. Yeah, see, that's different instead of saying stop. I love it. Sawyer, that's
2: Happy Friday.
1: That is a new one.
0: Happy Friday
1: to you, dude.
3: Thank you.
1: Thanks for coming up with a brand new joke for the world.
0: You're welcome.
1: Can other people anywhere listening use that today at work?
0: Yes.
1: Okay, they have your permission.
3: All right, okay. Well, there you go. Thank you, Sawyer.
0: You're welcome.
4: Hit it. It's Friday. We're all in a great mood. The weekend's almost here.
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0: This is what I found.
1: Working on doing all the wrong things right. It's finally Friday with Big D

0: It's Morgan Wallen and Don't We with Big D and Bubba.
1: So if you're looking to lose weight, but you don't want any of the painful weekly injections, well, try Lean. 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
1: So our we get a lot of people come in. We get pretty much every artist that, you know, that comes in. And most are great, and some aren't good at all. However, we have some of our favorites that are in. It's the Cleverleys. Digger is here. Good morning to you, sir.
2: Good morning.
0: People love when you guys come by. I mean, they really do, because it's fun. It's a little irreverent, but it's also interesting because you guys are good. You're playing fun stuff, but you're good.
2: Well, thank you. When we originally started doing this, you know, I wanted it to be, you know, absurd.
1: What was the first one that you did that kind of took off and people were like, oh my gosh, this is cool?
2: It was a Black Eyed Peas song, Tonight's Gonna Be a Good Night.
1: Oh, yeah. And you did it in a whole bluegrass style?
2: We did a bluegrass style, but we did it at my farm on the back of a big low-boy flatbed trailer.
1: Yeah.
2: And then put fireworks around it.
1: Yeah.
2: And set them off like it was a kind of the first Cleverly Fest.
0: Yeah. 12 people there.
1: Yeah. Well, all 12. They'll never forget it.
2: I put a sign out, a small yard sale sign that said free festival, free music fest.
1: Out by your place?
2: Out by my place. I cooked 20 pork butts.
1: Yeah.
2: And brought a couple porto potties out there so they wouldn't be going to my bathroom. I didn't know if anybody would come. Like 150 people came.
1: What? Dude, you say free, and people go.
2: And we put out hay bales out there. Yeah. And it looked like a legit.

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1: Hey, the Cleverleys in the studio with us, Digger and the crew. All right, so let's get into it, man. It's comedy, it's bluegrass, it's country, and it's fun.
0: And this is going to be an original. Normally, you guys come in and you'll do covers and all that.
1: What? Really?
2: Yeah, this is original, and it's about a neighbor.
0: Is it based on a true story?
2: Based on a true, loosely.
0: Okay.
2: Based on a true story. No. There is really a guy that lived about 2 miles down from our old farm. I never met him, but he had the prettiest garden I ever saw in my life.
1: Yeah.
2: And the best tomato plants I'd ever seen.
1: Yeah,
2: and then one day, there's all these black SUVs and dogs running around out there.
1: Don't you get a little helicopter action too?
2: And probably some helicopters.
1: Sure,
2: like, what's going on at dude's house? And turns out tomato plants wasn't all he was.
1: No,
2: going
1: no.
0: Oh, yeah. All right, yeah. So that's the inspiration on this one.
1: What rhymes with ATF?
2: And so I wrote this song. He won't know about it for 8 to 10.
1: All right, here you go. It's the Cleverleys.

He got five in a state pen, but he gets a grin thinking about being free. 'Cause buried in his backyard is a mason jar plumb full of them seeds.

0: hope one day. I hope one day the cash crop guy. I hope he hears that.
1: He might have heard it just now. We're huge in jail. We have a very big captive audience.
0: Big time. Just we get the weird
1: jail
0: letters.
1: Mail.
0: We do, man.
1: They write letter. Oh yeah,
0: they
1: write
0: use
1: letter.
0: All of the space all like, around the
1: like they'll write the letter and then they'll wrap around and they'll do these little spirals.
0: There's
1: and,
0: there's no white space on the paper. They use it all up.
1: They got time.
0: Yeah, yeah.
1: Nothing to do but write.
0: So I'm sure that he just heard it. So yeah. Big shout out to him.
2: Oh, I mean, better that than make a shank out of it.
0: That's exactly right. All right, the Cleverleys is with us. We got more music and fun. It's on the way next. It's hot.

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1: 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And also, if you are putting on a festival, you're putting on some kind of thing, and you want to hire them, super cheap. And they will they will do it.
2: We'll bring our fireworks display and everything.
3: Your people at the festival will love these guys. Yeah, and I'm serious. So I mean, whatever I know you're joking about it, but seriously, I would book you in a heartbeat.
1: Yeah, for sure. All right, so what are you guys going to play next for us?
2: We're going to play an old square dance number called Fireburning.
1: Fireburning.
3: Grab your partner, Do-Si-Do, the whole thing.
1: Is this original or is this?
2: This is not an original.
1: Oh, it's a classic.
3: From the 1800s?
2: Yeah. It's an old classic.
1: Not that classic. All right, here we go. The Cleverleys. Some.

0: someone.
1: The Cleverleys. By the way, Digger, I must say, I'm so unhip that I had to Google that was Sean Kingston. this is Fire Burning. I didn't know. I thought it was original.
2: No, I mean, it sounds like an original.
1: Kind of. kind of sound like you're making it up as you're playing it.
3: But. So who is the band? We haven't introduced everybody. I mean, we've been playing and goofing off and being silly. Who do you have today?
2: Oh, absolutely. This is my youngest boy.
1: And he's new. Do you not know his name?
3: Just born
2: today. No, I'm not, but I didn't meet him till just he was 6 years old. Met his mom at a little bluegrass festival in the desert called Burning Man. And 6 years later, he showed up at my doorstep.
1: And playing with a mandolin.
2: Said, you're my daddy.
1: Who we got else out here?
2: This one over here is my nephew.
1: Okay.
2: And real all proud right. of him.
1: He plays,
2: Steven
1: okay.
2: Tyler Dale.
1: Okay.
2: Down there on the end is my niece, Paradigm.
1: Uh-huh.
2: And this one over here on the bass is my youngest daughter, Blade.
1: Nice.
2: That's what we call her.
1: Blade. Sweet.
3: That's sounds her jail awesome. Name?
2: She'll cut you. Yeah. She'll be writing you letters.
1: That's right. 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And they're going to be a fun addition. 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

0: Next thing you know, it's Jordan Davis with Big D and Bubba.
1: Hi, I just want to say that you guys are awesome, and you guys make my morning great, because I'm just out here sitting in the tractor and listening to you guys. It's just a jam.
0: Dude.
2: What kind of tractor are you here? You sitting in?
1: Oh, I'm just sitting in like a John Deere, a 6150R, doing a little bit of chisel plowing, and you guys are just a jam to listen to.
0: I love you, man. You're like awesome. You're my favorite caller today so far.
2: What exactly is what is chisel plowing?
1: It's like you're ripping up the ground that you're clearing ground. You're just kind of ripping it up. You know what I mean?
2: Okay. Yeah. And then you'll plant, and then you water.
1: Harvest it. Then yeah, you water and harvest it. And
2: yeah.
1: It's just great.
2: Nice. Now, how old are you?
1: I am 15 years old.
2: Probably you're a better driver than I am.
0: You've been driving since he's been three.
2: Yeah. Well, that's awesome. What's your name, man?
1: My name is Noah Pratt.
2: All right, man. It's good talking to you. Keep those rows straight now.
1: Oh, yes. They're going to be straight. Thank you very much.
2: I see you, brother. Bye-bye.
1: Bye-bye.

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1: Here's what's making news this morning. The Shenandoah County Sheriff's Office has seized 30 Schnauzer-type dogs from an animal investigation in Mount Jackson where they were existing in poor living conditions in a trailer. Four Class 1 misdemeanor warrants for animal cruelty have been served to Marina Carranza. The latest in the U.S. Drought Monitor Task Force has improved drought conditions for much of Virginia, but not Albemarle and Louisa counties that remain under extreme drought. RWSA says they're decreasing levels of flow into the South Fork Ravana, which has led to the drought watch conditions, and rain is needed. President Trump says he might withdraw the nomination of Acting Attorney General Todd Blanche for the permanent job, as opposition by two outgoing Republican senators could mean not being confirmed right now. News anytime, SeaboRightNow.com. I'm Jay Hart.
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5: $1 million deal. Mayfield, who was the number one overall pick in the 2018 NFL draft by Cleveland, revived his career in Tampa after replacing Tom Brady in 2023. He said contract talks are off until after the coming season as he concentrates on playing football the next several months.
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easiest way to listen to us is right on your phone and get updates of emergency when the power is out. 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

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You're getting closer to $1,000. It's big bucks.

0: Can't Love You Anymore. It's Ella Langley and Morgan Wallen with Big D and Bubba.
1: So, you know how it is. You're late. You're trying to get out the door, and you get in the car, and you're rushed, and you're all of a sudden you're speeding, trying to get to your destination that you're late for.
0: Which actually isn't saving you more than just a few seconds here and there. Mm-hmm. It's not worth it. On your way, you could kill someone. That's really heavy stuff. But it is the reality of speeding. Lives are changed in an instant. The faster you're going, the less reaction time you have. Being late is not an excuse to speed. Remember, speeding catches up with you. And this message is brought to you by NHTSA.

0: Jackson says, I asked the waitress for a quickie and she slapped me. The old lady next to me said, it's pronounced quiche, dear.
1: Jade says, that moment when you're coughing in public and you reach the appropriate social cough limit and now you just have to hold it in and choke to death.
0: Clayton says, they say money can't buy you happiness, but it can buy you a happy meal.
1: Which will make you happy. Dana says, I really feel like no one is automatic, supersonic, hypnotic, funky, fresh anymore. And that is a big part of the problem.
0: It's the problem. All right, get a good tweet. Tag us. We'll see it at Big D and Bubba.
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2: Tweet, tweet.
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1: Am I the only one who feels like ripping her clothes off and doing the hokey pokey?
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1: Let's go have some fun! Yeah! Not just
2: bad. Oh, boy, is this great!
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0: with Big D and Bubba. I'm calling Joe Nichols, singer Joe Nichols. Dude,
1: yo.
0: Hey man. So I just saw, Bubba doesn't even know, but I just saw in the news about you getting to, he doesn't even know I'm calling.
2: What's going on?
0: You are going to get to play with Bo Cephas, Hank Williams Jr. Are you opening up for him, or he's opening up for you? Have you ever played with him before?
1: Oh, yeah. Yeah, we've done a few dates together. This will be, probably the fifth or sixth date we've done together.
0: Okay. Oh, well, I was going to call and warn you.
2: Does he like you? I mean,
1: I guess, yeah. As far as I can tell, yeah, he's invited me to several things, including turkey hunting one time, which I'll have to tell you about. It was an amazing disaster.
0: You went turkey hunting with Hank Williams Jr.?
1: I did, yeah. Yeah, I totally told him beforehand that I had gone hunting before. Total lie. And it's pretty clear, pretty evident right away that I had never been turkey hunting before.
0: Yeah.
1: And it was, like I said, it was just a hilarious
0: turkey hunting
1: comedy of disasters.
0: Turkey hunting is a different thing because you have to, like, everything has to be camoed.
2: And not only that, but you have to be unbelievably quiet. You can't move because turkey have great vision. Turkey are some of the smartest animals in the woods.
0: That's why Benjamin Franklin wanted to make it our national bird.
2: Yeah.
0: It was a contender.
1: I got a crash course that weekend because I didn't know any of those things going into that. I thought it was a hangout. It would be like a hangout with Hank. I brought a bottle of whiskey with me and my guitar. I thought we were going to play Blues Man and have a couple of drinks. And it was a serious hunting trip. And I was, it was so embarrassing.
0: How do you get around to casually asking him to play Family Tradition without coming off as a fanboy?
1: I don't think there is a way to do that, honestly.
0: Do you remember, you remember that time you played All My Rowdy Friends? Do you remember when you did that one time? That video, do you remember that video with everyone in it?
2: Do you remember the NFL controversy? Do you remember opening up the NFL?
1: In the greatest Chris Farley voice ever, that's exactly how I feel around.
0: All right, I didn't realize that you've already made a fool of yourself in front of Hank before. So you're an expert. I was just going to warn you because I don't know if you've ever seen the now infamous video of him coming in on the show. No.

0: bad.
1: Yeah, for sure. He is. No doubt.
2: Did we lose Joe?
1: Joe? I think we lost you. Joe?
3: Uh-oh. Can you hear me? I got to tell you, I'm in the very, very beautiful countryside of New Hampshire, out in the woods. So I apologize for the reception.
1: You're hunting with your guitar?
3: Yeah, we're hunting cheese today. Yeah.
1: Nowhere better to do it. All right, Joe, we love you. If you want to go see Joe Nichols, you can check him out, all his tour dates with him and Hank Williams, and also check out the new song, by the way.
3: C'est la vie.
1: C'est la vie. That's it. Thank you for saving me. All right, Joe, we love you. We'll see you soon.
3: Hey, love you guys. Right, thank you.
1: Okay, bye.

0: Robin and Chicken Fried Friday morning with Big D and Bubba.
1: Would you play a song for me? Take this job and shove it because I'm retiring today.
0: Oh, what?
1: What? Yeah, what? 30 years.
0: 30 years. What kind of work are you retiring from?
1: State Highway Department.
0: Wow. Okay.
1: Yeah.
0: So were you one of the flaggers?
1: I think that would be appropriate song.
0: Yeah,
1: you know?
0: Absolutely. But we're being nosy. Were you one of the flaggers? Were you somebody doing like filing? I mean, what were you actually out there, you know, messing with the asphalt?
1: Everything the guy's done. That's what I done. I'm in a dump truck right now. So
0: what? Well, that's a great last day at work. You're in a dump truck. Well, just for you, here we go. And you know what? We're going to send this out not only just for you. We're gonna share it a little bit. For anybody else who's leaving their jobs today, it's Johnny Paycheck.
1: Thanks so much. Take

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This is the Big D and Bubba live stream.

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1: Man, you know what I'm going to do tonight? I'm going to rent. I want to rent the Mandalorian Grogu movie. Bubba's big on that He-Man movie.
0: Masters of the Universe, by far, is one of the best movies I've seen in the last 2 or 3 years, easily. The He-Man movie is amazing.
1: I'm going to fall for him.
0: If you love Guardians of the Galaxy, you're going to love He-Man.
1: So
0: the Masters of the Universe
1: movie.
0: Kind
1: of fun. They don't take it too serious.
0: It's not even kind of fun. It's absolutely fun.
1: Really?
0: And also, there's several moments where they break down the fourth wall, where they'll Skeletor will like say something and like they'll look at the camera like, did he just say that kind of thing?
1: Okay.
0: It's like, oh, it's great.
1: But did you see the Grogu? Have y'all seen the Mandalorian Grogu?
0: It was terrible. Yeah. And I'm a Star
2: Pedro's
0: Wars
2: face
0: fan.
2: Is only visible for like 11 seconds.
1: Who?
0: Pedro Pascal.
1: The guy who plays the Mandalorian.
0: Yeah. No. Carson was like, how's the movie? I'm like, you're not going to like it. I was like,
2: yeah, I want to see his face.
0: Only show him.
2: I get that he wears a helmet and he can't take it off, but y'all, you've taken the helmet off before. Give us what we paid for.
0: It was in the dark. It was really a dark scene. I'm like, hey,
2: we are here for Pedro.
1: I kind of like, I'm willing to rent like movies like that. Like, I don't want to go to the theaters, man. I just want to stay home. And I'll pay. I think it's $20 to rent it.
0: Masters of the Universe. If you're looking for a fun, weekend night show, it's everything. It's in the music is good. Again, like Guardians of the Galaxy. It's got all these great songs in it, and the story is fun.
1: I'll see if it's available to rent, and maybe I'll do that instead.
3: 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You're getting the weekend kicked off with Big D and Bubba.

0: Hey, it's Big D and Bobby. You hear us talk about lean. It's a supplement that you add it in with your diet and exercise. You know, Bubba's lost almost over 50 pounds in his journey of weight loss. And the thing with lean is it's not an injectable. So if you've got like...
1: No needles. Say it out loud.
0: Yeah, that's right. I don't even like to say it. I'm one of them. I'm just not a needle guy. And this is a supplement that you take, so there's no needle. And we got a great deal for you, too. If this is something that you're, you know, battling with, We've got a great deal for you.
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0: Claws are closed. It's Thomas Rhett, and we are Big D and Bubba about to wrap it up here.
1: Hey, good morning, good morning, good morning. You guys are better than cornflakes, let me tell you what.
0: Man, I don't know. I like me some good cornflakes.
1: Hey, listen, I got a question for y'all. Do you know why they call it a Friday?
0: Why do they call it a Friday?
1: Because by the end of the week, your brain is fried.
0: I thought you had some real information for us. I'm like, I know July is named after Julius Caesar. I don't know. Friday, because you, okay. All right, well, hey, thank you. Appreciate it.
1: All right. Hey, appreciate y'all.
0: Later, man. Coming up on Monday, we're going to be joined by Little Big Town. They got a brand new album coming out. They'll be telling us all about it. Monday, Monday, Monday.
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1: Hey girl, what's up? 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

down. Tonight should be a nice one with clear sky. Overnight lows will cool back into the mid-60s. Mix of clouds and sun. Hot and humid on Saturday, 91. Shower and thunderstorm chances Sunday. Highs around 83. I'm David Rogers in the 29 News Weather Center.

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1: Good morning. Your Charlottesville forecast. Heat and humidity will gradually build over the next couple of days. Plenty of sunshine today. Afternoon highs around 90. If you're heading out on the town, tonight should be a nice one with clear sky. Overnight lows will cool back into the mid-60s. Mix of clouds and sun. Hot and humid on Saturday, 91. Shower and thunderstorm chances Sunday. Highs around 83. I'm David Rogers in the 29 News Weather Center.
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His kids were mad as hell.

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6: Good morning. Your Charlottesville forecast. Heat and humidity will gradually build over the next couple of days. Plenty of sunshine today. Afternoon highs around 90. If you're heading out on the town, tonight should be a nice one with clear sky. Overnight lows will cool back into the mid-60s. Mix of clouds and sun. Hot and humid on Saturday, 91. Shower and thunderstorm chances Sunday. Highs around 83. I'm David Rogers in the 29 News Weather Center.
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0: Dr. Jared, hot and humid for the weekend. Mix of clouds and sunshine Saturday. Could see a late shower Saturday night. We'll get up to 91. Better chance of scattered showers and storms Sunday. Highs are at 83. I'm David Rogers in the 29 News Weather Center.
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92.7 Seville Country, it's Morgan. How about a new deck or something else at the house that needs repair? Let's talk about some really awesome volunteers that are doing it for free these days. It's What's Good next after Lauren Elena. Another

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There should be a law for this in Central Virginia and the Valley. What law should we create? 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
2: Your Charlottesville forecast. Make sure you put on the sunscreen today. Lots of sunshine. Warmer, more humid. We'll get up to about 90. Clear sky tonight. Overnight lows around 65. Start to turn hot and humid for the weekend. Mix of clouds and sunshine Saturday. Could see a late shower Saturday night. We'll get up to 91. Better chance of scattered showers and storms Sunday. Highs around 83. I'm David Rogers in the 29 News Weather Center.
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0: 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There should be a law in Central Virginia in the Valley for
1: doing a background check on people that get animals.
0: Yeah. I absolutely agree with that. Did you see the hoarding situation in Mount Crawford?
1: Yes, that was awful.
0: Yeah. Why does this keep happening? Why do people hoard animals and think it's okay?
1: I don't know. They can't take care of the animal. I hope they don't have no kids.
0: Oh, I want that animal. I want this animal. And like, oh, it'd be wonderful. We can have this one big Snow White magical forest in my backyard.
1: Oh, you know a stupid law from Virginia?
0: Yeah, what?
1: Culpepper. You can't clean your donkey on the sidewalk.
0: I know. The monstrosity.
1: And you can't flip a coin to see who pays for coffee in Richmond.
0: I know.
1: I
0: terrible.
1: I know.
0: Who do they think they are?
1: I don't know. I guess you got to flip people.

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1: I don't know if you were looking at me or not. You probably smile like that all the time. I don't mean to bother you, but I

0: 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There should be a law created in Central Virginia in the Valley for...
1: There should be a law against hangovers.
0: Lucky!
1: I drank one too many yesterday.
0: Look at this! This never happens.
1: I do. I mean, I was heaving my guts.
0: Heaving the guts? What did you do, man?
1: Twisted teas and Coronas yesterday.
0: The teas and the sugar, man. The sugar and the tea. JR in Charlottesville just texted us on our Malloy Ford Chevy text line. 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Any road crater left unpatched for more than 2 weeks automatically qualifies affected drivers for a free front-end alignment voucher from the city or county. I'd say that's brilliant. And the city or the county will probably run out of money.
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0: 92.7 Seville Country. Some managers hand out bonuses. Others apparently hand out pies. It's your Stupid Citizen coming up in two songs. New Country from Cody Johnson and his Horseback.
1: He's a ranch hand in a pinch, man. Hotter than the red on the cattle brand. Cause she's a gold digger with a quick trigger. A cast iron skillet swinging lid flipper. Now he's a double wide on the county line.

horseback. Now he's a buckskin, 15 hands, 5-time team road champion.

Rascal Flatts, 92.7, Seville Country, gearing up for 92 in a row here on the ride home. Jordan Davis to do the honors to kick things off next. My name is Morgan, Stupid Citizen Time. You know, some bosses, they hand out bonuses and vacation time. And then there are other bosses that apparently hand out pies. A former Comcast employee is suing the company after claiming workers who missed sales goals were tied to a chair and hit in the face with a cream pie as punishment. The lawsuit says the so-called motivational tactic was filmed by coworkers and tracked on a whiteboard. Comcast is very much denying this during the lawsuit and says that they have a strict policy on ethics.

0: and whatnot. So it sounds like this is just a branch or just a single location. Honestly, if they didn't want to have a pie smashed in the face, they shouldn't have stunk. That's all I'm saying.
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0: 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However your Friday looks this week, this is how it should end. 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
4: The Charlottesville forecast for tonight, clear sky, comfortable, overnight lows around 65. Hot and humid on Saturday, mix of clouds and sunshine will get up to 91. Could see a late shower Saturday night, but as a cold front approaches, better chance of showers and storms on Sunday. Afternoon highs around 83. I'm David Rogers in the 29 News Weather Center.
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Fridays after 5 happening tonight. Should be good weather. Team Pavilion on the downtown mall. It's a hot afternoon, but the humidity is down pretty low. The Long Way. A little soulful rock action waiting for you. 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

country. Who's got the helmet? The Cavaliers need Scott Stadium full for the home opener against NC State August 29th. 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

the newly reformed Florida Georgia Line, 92.7 Seville Country. Thanks for making the switch. You're right in the middle of 92 in a row on an absolutely beautiful afternoon in Central Virginia in the Valley. Let's go.

0: weekend. Coming up on Monday, we're excited. We're going to be hanging out with Little Big Town.
1: Oh, we got new music coming out from the kids. Also, we're counting down the back to school and some of the classic back to school supplies that you may have forgotten about. And your tasty tweets. 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
1: The Charlottesville forecast for tonight, clear sky, comfortable, overnight lows around 65. Hot and humid on Saturday, mix of clouds and sunshine will get up to 91. Could see a late shower Saturday night, but as a cold front approaches, better chance of showers and storms on Sunday. Afternoon highs around 83. I'm David Rogers in the 29 News Weather Center.

92.7 Seville Country. I love it when places like Guadalajara wins Charlottesville's Finest, because when they pick up their certificate here at the radio station, they bring a spread of food. Needless to say, I definitely need a nap. Big thanks and congratulations to all the businesses in Charlottesville's Finest this year. Thanks to the Art Bar.

0: country. Fridays after 5, looking great this evening at Team Pavilion on the downtown mall. You got the food, the drinks. The admission is free. It is underway right now. Kind of a hot afternoon, but the humidity. Oh, my goodness. The humidity. 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
1: Doing a background check on people that getting animals.
0: Yeah. I absolutely agree with that. Did you see the hoarding situation in Mount Crawford?
1: Yes, that was awful.
0: Yeah. Why does this keep happening?

0: happening? Why do people hoard animals and think it's okay?
1: I don't know. They don't can't take care of the animal. I hope they don't have no kids.
0: Oh, I want that animal. I want this animal. And like, oh, it'd be wonderful. We can have this one big Snow White magical forest in my backyard.
1: Oh, you know a stupid law from Virginia?
0: Yeah, what?
1: Culpepper. You can't clean your donkey on the sidewalk.
0: I know. The monstrosity.
1: And you can't flip a coin to see who pays for coffee in Richmond.
0: I know.
1: I
0: terrible.
1: I know.
0: Who do they think they are?
1: I don't know. I guess you got to flip people instead of the coin.

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5: Weather in Seaville Country.
6: The Charlottesville forecast for tonight, clear sky, comfortable, overnight lows around 65. Hot and humid on Saturday, mix of clouds and sunshine will get up to 91. Could see a late shower Saturday night, but as a cold front approaches, better chance of showers and storms on Sunday. Afternoon highs around 83. I'm David Rogers in the 29 News Weather Center.
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0: 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More details coming up in minutes on this remarkable story. Meanwhile, we're creating laws here on the ride home. 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
1: This should be a law against hangovers.
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1: I drank one too many yesterday.
0: Look at this! This never happens.
1: I do. I mean, I was heaving my guts.
0: Even the guts. What did you do, man?
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0: Louisville country. It's your ride home. My name is Morgan. A town is rallying around a group of hardworking 11-year-olds. The Peachtree 11U All-Stars are heading to the Cal Ripken Little League World Series. It's all the way out in Indiana. 24-0 start, state championship. They thought their season was over. They suffered their first loss of the season at the Babe Ruth Regional Tournament in Tennessee. But they got the call. They're going to the Cal Ripken World Series. Coach Jeff Kamrath joining us with his son, Rawlings. Making the World Series is every kid's dream, but it also comes with a hefty price tag. Can you explain what families are facing?
1: Great question. Thanks for asking it. So in regular travel baseball throughout the season, you know where you're playing and when. We may be playing in Richmond. We may be playing in Roanoke. That's a one-night stay in a hotel, and right. I know that months in advance. When you go play on the trail of the World Series and you keep winning, the next tournament is just like 8 days later that you aren't necessarily planning to be at. I mean, maybe you're hoping to be there, but you're not booking hotels that early because you wouldn't. Mm-hmm. So for the regional tournament, we had 8 days notice to put together the trip. We were able to do so, had a great group of families that were able to commit and go. But that trip alone cost families $2,500 to $3,000. We were able to raise enough funds to give every family $800, but it still doesn't cover the entire cost. And you have to do it on short notice. For this World Series, it's twice as long, and it's going to be twice as expensive. We're expecting about a $3,500 to $4,000 price tag per family just to go to this event. We are asking the community if they love baseball, the life lessons baseball teaches. We love rec baseball, youth baseball. Every dollar helps, whether it's a $5, $10 donation or $100 donation, or we've gotten some blessed donations from a little bit larger amounts. Every little bit helps. All these kids go to school with each other as well. And so this is just a really cool opportunity for them to, walk those hallways in school right. and have this story to tell down the road. And something they'll never forget.
0: It's like the super version of the Sandlot here, for sure.
1: Yeah, absolutely.
0: You need this by
1: we leave town on the 5th.
0: Okay.
1: So next Ooh. Wednesday, I should note, the 10-year-old team, our younger team, is also going to World Series. So
0: oh!
1: They have a GoFundMe page as well. So if you look it up, just saying, if you want to...
0: What is in the water in Crozet, man?
1: We're creating some good baseball players out there.
0: If you'd like to donate, if this story is touching your heart, maybe this reminds you of your childhood or maybe back when you were coaching at one point, go to SevilleRightNow.com. Please help this team. Now, Rawlings is here right now, too. Your son, he's the closer. So what do you feel like is your specialty pitch? Is it the curveball, the changeup, fastball?
2: It's either my fastball or slider.
0: Okay, slider. Nice. We look forward to hearing some great results coming out of the 11U baseball team. Best of luck. This is a huge deal. Once-in-a-lifetime opportunity. And again, if you'd like to help this team, and of course teams, now we could say that plural now, SevilleRightNow.com.
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0: The Charlottesville forecast for tonight, clear sky, comfortable, overnight lows around 65. Hot and humid on Saturday, mix of clouds and sunshine will get up to 91. Could see a late shower Saturday night, but as a cold front approaches, a better chance of showers and storms on Sunday. Afternoon highs around 83. I'm David Rogers in the 29 News Weather Center.
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